clips with the rear view mirrors, they dip as quick as they can. The atmosphere is now ripped. I'm so like a pip. I'm glad it's night, so the light from the sun would not burn me on my bum when I shoot the moon. High jump the broom like a preemie out the womb. My partner yelling too soon, don't do it, reconsider, read some litter. Sure on the subject, you sure? Fuck it, you know we got your back like chiropractic. If that bitch do you dirty, we'll wipe her ass out as in detergent. Now hurry, hurry, go.

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I'm high as hell. My flow's so well.

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Them know they call me Mr. Money for no reason.

Yeah, touchdown, I ain't a young way, man, but young walk. The boy looking like a million bucks. I'm gonna see a billion van. So what's the plan, which I got, yeah? The same way, got your love, boy. Oh, if I can, I can knock up. Get out. Do I look like I give a fuck? Do I look like I give a fuck? Do I look like I give a fuck? I don't give a shot, all but those. Do I look like I give a fuck? Do I look like I give a fuck? Do I look like I give a fuck? I don't give a shot.

listening to DJ Marty K. My feet to me the way, a bullet to me the way, my dear, you come on, but put me some of my hair, and I guess it's me.